0: is a river.
1: Oh.
2: Vi the Nile is a river.
0: The Nile
3: hey,
0: is a...
3: I thought it was
1: Senti
3: all
1: che culo.
3: Over.
1: Senti.
4: What's up, Doji?
5: Hey, girl.
1: Vedi?
4: You know, it's been a little minute since you and I have had a chat.
1: Parla di un uomo che l'ha lasciata e il testo è figo.
4: Oh, the places you'll go.
5: Oh, wow. It's been a minute, yeah.
4: I've been getting some calls. People are a little bit worried about you.
5: Not worried.
4: And I know that I was kind of that outlet for you, so...
5: You were.
4: Why don't you just tell me what's been going on?
5: Okay. Remember old dude from 2019, nice clean nigga, dirtier than laundry.
1: Dovremmo partire sempre così, eh? C'è la coolness, c'è la coolness. Tu però con questa pioggia, Maurizio, hai voglia di coziness.
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1: Tu vuoi la coziness, non la coolness, no. Va bene, ragazzi, sono le 9.09, sta per cominciare il volo del mattino a bomba. Sigla.

0: the deeper it hurts. More vivid and worse, what I feel I deserve. Yeah, 'cause I'm so fucking fabulous.
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